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Number one for all the hits here at Mix 105.1. One person I do have to say congratulations to is Deborah in Kern. She was one of our latest Disney winners. She won a family four-pack of tickets. So listen back again tomorrow morning at 7:20.

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Mix 105 Blonde. She was at an award show. What was it, Sunday night? And just cleaned up. Like, seriously, it was one of those ones. I don't think she had enough arm space to carry all the trophies out. Ella Langley, this is Tuesday in Texas.

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Thanks so much for hanging with me tonight as things are slowly starting to warm back up. I've been cold the last couple of days. There's Somber. This is Homewrecker here on Mix.

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Number one for all the hits here in Mix 105.1. That's new from One Republic. And I know Ryan from One Republic is going to be on with Jada and Chantal. I believe it's later next week. All right? That's going to be super cool. We got to listen for that one.

0: 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Loving, I'm living, so we turning up. 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

0: 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That's Pink Pantherist. The song is called Stateside, which is definitely catching on right now. It's the Joe Bros. Here they are with Sucker at Mix 105.1.
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Number one for all the hits, Red Mix 105.1. It's Justin, 720 back again tomorrow morning. It's your next keyword to win 4 tickets to go to the Disneyland Resort. Okay, 720 with John and Chantel. Be listening. They got everything you need to know to win that. Dial it now. It's Susan, Texas here on Mix 105.1.

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Hey, it's Justin along with Harry Styles. It's time for me to get out of here. I'm going to leave you guys with American Girls. It's Mix 105.1. I'll chat with you back again tomorrow night just after 7. Have a good one.

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3: Starting a new job can be so stressful. Oh, yeah. And if you're starting a new job and have you ever, or do you remember like those first day jitters? It's kind of like the first day of school jitters.
4: Yeah, totally.
3: Happens to everyone. And it's okay because I've got some advice for you. Here is how to survive the awkwardness of the first week of a new job.
5: So you get hired, you're going there for the first time.
3: Yep.
5: What I like to do is you find the biggest person at the office.
3: Make friends.
5: You beat them up.
3: Oh.
4: You got to show dominance.
5: You have to show prison rules.
4: Prison rules, yeah.
3: Oh my
5: is
3: gosh.
5: The only way.
3: No, no, no. What you do is first and foremost, you say hello to all of your coworkers. You introduce yourself to your coworkers right away.
5: Okay.
3: So it makes the office feel less intimidating.
5: There are people who have been working here, and like, I didn't know them for 6 months.
3: Yeah, I don't even, yeah.
5: We're not, like, I don't know who you are.
4: Yeah, it's like hard because I don't know. I have a hard time like just going out of my way and like saying, hi, Jake, how you doing?
5: Right.
4: Like, you know what I mean?
5: Yeah.
3: Right.
4: But at the same time, I know there's people in this building who I've never talked to, and I've been working here for almost 4 years.
5: Right.
3: That's crazy. Yeah. No, I mean, I think that that's definitely a good thing to do is just go introduce yourself.
5: Yeah.
3: So that that doesn't happen.
5: Right.
3: Because then it's like, oh, I've been working here for 6 months. And then the three of us in studio are like,
5: really?
3: Huh?
5: Who is this person?
3: Is this an us problem?
5: I was just thinking this might be more about us than the building.
4: It is.
3: Okay, number two.
5: Yeah.
3: Focus on your abilities, not your appearance. If you're nervous and old, you might want to remember why you were hired in the first place. It's because you're capable and nobody cares about what you look like, what you're wearing. I will say, though, like, I'm such a dress for success kind of person.
4: Definitely.
3: Not in studio. I like to wear sweats in studio.
5: Okay.
3: But I'm saying when I go somewhere, if I look and feel good, I act better. Like, I perform better. I utilize my skills better.
4: I agree.
3: But if I feel underdressed, then I don't do a good job. Mm-hmm. Because I'm thinking about that instead of what I'm supposed to be doing.
5: Yeah,
4: exactly.
3: And then the third piece of advice is give yourself some grace. Nobody nails a job immediately. There is a training period for a reason, and don't forget that.
5: It's so overwhelming. Actually, here's what happens. You get a new job. The first few days are boring.
4: Yeah.
5: Because you're still trying to figure everything out. And then it's overwhelming because you figured out just enough to stress yourself out.
4: Mm-hmm.
5: And it takes a while to kind of feel comfortable in the building and with your 100%. Job and you know everything. But then you have like imposter syndrome going on.
3: Yep.
4: Totally.
5: Yeah.
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2: Yeah.
3: You're telling me that a month ago,
2: We
3: won Best of Salt Lake City in morning radio?
2: We did. We got gold place.
3: And we didn't realize it.
2: We got the gold medal.
3: Hey.
4: Yeah.
3: All right, team.
2: You guys,
3: right.
2: We asked everyone to vote for us.
3: Yeah.
2: And they did.
3: Wow.
2: And we won.
3: Nice.
2: And I was like, oh my gosh, we need a plaque.
3: Absolutely.
2: So I went to go buy the plaque.
4: Wait, buy?
2: You got to buy the plaque. Yeah. If you win, you got to buy the plaque.
4: Even if you win first place, you have to buy your trophy.
3: You get the opportunity to buy.
2: You get the opportunity to buy the $100.
3: $100 for a plaque?
4: I don't feel like a winner anymore.
3: I'm going to print something out. I'll just tape it in here.
4: Yeah.
2: Can we print us a flyer?
4: It says we are number one.
3: Wow. That's awesome.
2: You know
3: though.
2: What? I can get you a John and Chantel air freshener.
4: Ooh.
3: I'll take it.
4: That's just as good.
2: We're out of Chantels. But I can get you either just a John or...
3: I think we might be out of also the John and Chantels.
2: So we just have the John.
3: We got a surplus of the John air fresheners. Yeah. Hey, thanks for everyone for voting for us.
2: That's so cool.
3: That is.
2: I don't feel like I've ever won anything.
3: Also, we beat the other morning show in this building, and that means a lot to us.
4: It
2: really does.
3: Because they like to walk around, you know, in a certain way. So thank you. All right. Over the weekend... I was watching with the family Pretty Woman. It was on Netflix. And it's been years since Jenna and myself have seen Pretty Woman. And it was so funny because the two of us were quoting the whole movie.
4: Oh, yeah.
3: Because Jen and I are the same age. And it was just one of those movies growing up that was on, which I'm kind of shocked about watching it now.
2: Yeah.
3: Because like, even like watching with the kids, I'm like, okay. Like, we're pretty open of a household, but it still made me go, interesting. When I was seven, though, this was on all the time on TBS, you know?
2: Yeah. Right.
3: And I thought, okay, Pretty Woman definitely ages me right where I am in my mid-40s. Because if I asked Jake, have you seen Pretty Woman?
4: Yeah, you guys made me watch it.
3: Oh, that's right.
2: Yeah.
3: But you would have never seen it otherwise.
4: No.
2: I've never seen it.
3: Yeah, like I'm like the end of the age of someone who's kind of seen Pretty Woman because I was pretty young when it came out.
4: Good movie, by the way.
3: Great movie. Yeah,
4: that is good.
3: What movie do you know line for line? That's the question. Then you got to tell us your age. If you're texting me, make sure you put it in there because we're going to try to guess how old you are by the movie you know line for line.
2: Yeah.
3: Like Chantel, for you, what's one of your...
2: Hot Rod.
3: Yeah. Mm.
2: I know every line. I can quote that thing.
3: Yeah.
4: Stunts.
2: Stunts.
3: Someone in their early 30s?
2: Mm-hmm.
3: Definitely. That's like your wheelhouse.
2: Ancestors protect me. May they protect you. See?
3: Jake?
4: I would honestly have to say Robots from 2004.
3: No kidding.
4: With Ewan McGregor, Robin Williams, Mel Brooks as Big Weld. I loved Robots. Great themes, great movie.
3: You can see quote
4: a need.
3: It?
4: Oh, yeah. See a need, fill a need, baby. Upgrades, people. Upgrades. Aunt Fanny.
3: Okay.
2: Wow.
3: So you can, you can quote it.
4: I could go for hours.
3: I'm not sure if I could have pulled your age off of Robots.
2: I don't even know the movie.
4: You guys are missing out.
3: Here's how old I am compared to you. I was a red carpet reporter at the premiere of Robots.
4: Wow.
3: Like, talk about...
4: That's incredible.
3: A crazy turn of events.
4: Yeah, no, that was a very formative movie for me.
3: This text says, movie I know line for line, The Princess Bride. Okay, how old is this person, The Princess Bride?
2: They're about my age. They're about 34.
3: 34?
2: Give or take.
4: People, it's so timeless. People really, really love The Princess Bride. I'm going to say closer to your age, John, 41.
3: Ooh, 38. The two of you pretty
2: That's
3: close.
2: What I said, I'm
3: so
2: like,
3: yeah,
2: it's right in there.
4: Right in the needle.
3: Hi, this is Kelly from Bountiful. Hi, Kelly. The movie I know word for word is National Lampoon's Christmas Vacation.
2: Yes! Okay.
3: Same, Kelly.
2: Yes.
3: Okay. Same. This is another one though, because families watch it every year.
4: It's true.
3: What would you think though is the age
2: of this person?
3: Yeah, Kelly from Bountiful.
2: This one is very difficult, but I want to go. 37.
4: Once again, like you, John, since you know this movie, like, line for line.
3: Yep.
4: I'm going to say 43.
3: 47. Pretty close 47. There. Okay. Nice job.
4: Okay.
3: Yeah, we'll do one more. I know Tangled from Disney, line for line.
4: Ooh.
3: I always thought it was my biggest flex when I was younger.
2: That's
4: okay,
2: so funny.
4: This is younger.
2: Do you remember as a kid, like if you could go to a movie night and quote the whole movie, you were like the all-star?
3: Yeah, and now I do it and it annoys
2: the
3: kids.
2: It's annoying.
4: Exactly.
3: Now we're watching Pretty Woman and I'm like, I say who, I say when, I say who. And they're like, be quiet. We're just trying to watch this movie. Like, what's wrong with you?
4: We're trying to explore the complex dynamics of a working woman.
2: This person is 32.
3: 32.
4: I'm going to go ahead and say they are 22.
3: 25, Jay.
2: Wow. Okay.
3: Nice job. What movie do you know, line for line? Text us or call us. If you're texting, you got to tell us, tell me at least your age so we can have Chantel and Jake guess. But it's time to join the show.
2: 844-649-1051.
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7: Yeah.
0: Good morning. Have we got a show for you today? It is Confession Wednesday. In fact, let's do it. If you've got a secret you've been holding on to, share it with the world. Just text us, stay anonymous at 844-649-1051. I got to check in before anything. Jake, how is your girlfriend's foot?
8: It's still broken.
0: Still?
3: No!
8: Yeah.
0: Dang it!
8: Yeah, so still in the boot.
0: Wow.
8: I'm still using crutches. Yesterday we got a scooter, though. A little knee scooter.
3: You got a scoot scoot?
8: Uh-huh.
3: Nice. That's so cool.
8: So now she's zooming around the apartment.
0: Okay.
8: Yeah, she's real fast and furious.
0: So you're making progress.
8: Cool. Progress is progress.
0: I think we need to get her and the scooter out to where we ride the motorbikes and see if she can hit a jump or two.
8: I think she's planning on it.
0: Okay, good.
8: Yeah, she's already doing wheelies.
3: That's cool.
8: Uh-huh.
0: Chantel, it was exciting yesterday when you got to give Travis the Disney tickets. If you missed it, this is what it sounded like.
3: Curious, do you have my Disneyland keyword?
9: I sure do. Is it castle?
3: It is! Yeah! You got all of us in studio right now. We were so excited.
9: That's awesome. Thank you so much.
3: You're so welcome. You are taking the family to Disneyland. 2-day, one park per day passes. I mean, congratulations.
9: Oh, you know, I have two kids, and they are going to be so excited.
0: Travis was pumped.
3: Oh, that was like the highlight of my entire day.
0: Yeah, that
8: I
0: was
8: feel
0: really
8: like
0: cool.
8: In the background, I don't know, if you listen closely, you can hear like what sounds like I don't know, maybe some sort of like dog that's got rabies or a crazy man.
0: Let me see if I can isolate some of that audio.
8: Yeah,
0: a bit
8: I don't know.
0: Here.
8: Can we enhance? Computer,
0: hold
8: enhance.
0: On, let me see here.
3: It is. You got all of us in studio.
8: Now, for those with a careful ear, you might be able to recognize that's actually John.
3: Yeah.
0: I was a little excited.
3: He was so excited.
0: I was a little excited for Travis.
3: I'm like, it's my turn to give away a prize.
0: And also, John, I didn't like that Chantel got to do it by herself. There. It's out.
3: There it is.
8: You couldn't just let her do it by herself.
3: You couldn't let me have it.
0: No. I had to be a part of the celebration.
8: Even with your mic off, you were louder than her.
0: Chantel, you have a good evening?
3: I did have a good evening. Nice. It was pretty chill. We didn't have any baseball. We didn't have anything.
0: Okay. Oh, that's a great night.
3: It was just a home night, made dinner.
0: What?
3: I know.
0: What'd you do?
3: Yeah. I did salmon.
0: Okay.
3: And my kids, last time I made salmon, they were all like, I love it. It's so good. Let's make it again. And then, of course, last night I make it and they all are like, I hate this. I don't like salmon.
0: You dry it out?
3: No.
0: Oh.
3: So I'm like, guys, what the heck? You all liked it last time. We were just being nice. That's literally what Boone said. And I'm like, who taught you that?
8: That's crazy.
0: That's awesome. I was at Ella's dance performance last night over at Draper Park Middle School.
8: How was it?
0: It was so fun.
8: Nice.
0: That was my first of the dance performances. The kids have done, you know, choir and band, orchestra, all that, and musicals. But the dance thing was new. It was a tight 45 minutes, which I am here for. Yeah.
8: Are you kidding me?
0: And honestly, to see the joy on Ella's face up on stage.
3: That's the best
0: She
3: part.
0: Just... She Giant. Loves it. Yeah. So
3: That's
0: it
3: cool.
0: was it was fun. And then I didn't know this, but Liam played the drums for a dance solo.
8: Oh, no way.
3: No way.
0: I'm watching this thing. I hadn't talked to Liam all day. All of a sudden, I see Liam pulling out a drum set on a rug into the middle of the stage.
8: It's like, whoa.
0: I say, hey, I know that kid.
8: That's crazy.
3: It's so funny.
8: It's a full Watkins family affair.
0: It really was.
8: That's so cool.
0: All right, let's get to this.
10: Hear ye, hear ye.
11: On this day in pop culture history.
0: On this day in 2003, we got a banger of a song.

0: So this was the album Poodle Hat, which included Couch Potato, the parody of Eminem's Lose Yourself, the Bob Dylan parody Bob, and then the Backstreet Boy parody of eBay.
1: Classic.
2: It's so good.
0: Last year, Jake and I went and saw Weird Al together.
1: We did.
2: I know. Thanks
0: so
2: for the
0: much
2: invite.
0: Fun.
1: Saw him live.
0: Oh, my gosh.
1: It was magic.
0: It was. It was on this day in 2017. DJ Khaled had a number one song with Justin Bieber.
3: Yeah, you're looking at the truth. The money never lie. No, I'm the one, yeah. I'm the one.
0: In fact, a whole crew of people on this song. It's DJ Khaled featuring Justin Bieber, Quavo, Chance the Rapper, Lil Wayne.
1: Wow.
0: I'm the One was number one for a week, May 20th of 2017. Also, happy birthday today to Rachel Platten. Rachel Platten always will have a special place in my heart. She sang the national anthem.
2: Yes.
0: For the first Utah Royals game.
2: And forgot the lyrics.
0: Forgot the lyrics. Oof. It was so embarrassing.
2: You'll never let her forget that.
0: I will. No. Well, maybe she'll remember the lyrics next time.
2: Yeah. I don't think she sang the national anthem since.
0: She got up there. She refused sound check.
1: Okay.
0: And she's like, I got this. Uh-huh. And she gets up there, and she did not have it. Mm. Sold out crowd over there at America First Field. They're doing a flyover with all these helicopters. Uh-huh. They have to tell the helicopters, because she forgot the words, to stop. So I'm watching the helicopters coming in, and you can see them all like putting on their brakes in midair and going around for another loop so they can hit the right part with the fireworks and everything
1: oh
0: like that.
1: Oh, my gosh.
0: Rachel Platten. How old is Rachel Platten today?
2: 34.
0: 34. 37. 45.
2: Wow. She looks great for her age.
0: Well, let's do it. Chantel, what do we have coming up?
2: I want to talk what's trending, and Kim Kardashian is taking money from the robbers.
0: All right, we'll do that. Plus, if you want to join in the show, you can do so anytime, including right now. Tell us what you did last night at 844-649-1051.
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1: Well, let's do it. Let's talk what's trending. There's currently a water boil in effect for Riverton. Riverton City Water Department detected a reverse flow of water from a secondary irrigation system into public drinking water.
0: Oops.
2: Ew.
3: No.
1: The backflow discharge happened by way of an illegal cross connection between culinary water and secondary irrigation water at a property within the city boundary.
0: Ooh. Did you see the health alert?
1: Yeah, I got the health alert.
0: Yeah.
1: The map of like where the boil was required literally ended at 146th.
0: Oh, close.
1: That's like, I live off that road.
0: Yeah.
3: Really?
1: So very I was close. Like, do I? Don't I?
0: Yeah.
1: Like, can I drink my water? Are we connected? I'm in the Bluffdale City.
0: Yeah,
1: so
0: you're
1: I'm
0: fine.
1: Okay.
0: Yeah.
1: But yeah.
0: So they cross streams.
1: Yep.
0: And they're worried that it happened, and so they've been doing a boiling through today?
1: It hasn't been lifted as far as I've seen. Although Riverton City has not received confirmation that the water is contaminated with E. coli, we are taking every precaution, obviously, to ensure that residents are clean and safe.
0: Yeah.
1: So basically, what should you do? Do not drink the water without boiling it first. Bring all water to a boil. Let it boil for one full minute. Then let it cool. Then you can bottle the water. I mean, what a hassle.
0: Right? That's also how scary. I'm glad they caught it when they did.
3: Yeah.
1: Yeah, but it was like right around dinner time yesterday. I was like, somebody's already making a pot of spaghetti and they're going to have to throw it out.
0: Well, luckily they're boiling that water.
3: True.
1: You're right.
0: It's a win.
1: So do they have to pour it out?
0: You know, I probably would for safety reasons.
1: Yeah, I just at that point, it's like, okay, I'm going to go eat and Draper tonight.
0: Yep.
1: Like, I don't know. Kim Kardashian, I don't know if you remember when she was robbed at gunpoint in Paris.
0: Oh, yeah.
1: What was that, 10 years ago in 2016? Well, she went to the law, like to the court, the trial with them. Remember, that's when Kris Jenner debuted her new face.
0: That's right.
1: They were in Paris.
0: Yeah.
1: Well, she won that. And the men ended up, you know, they were in prison and different things. But for her compensation, they had the financial compensation yesterday. She asked for $1.
0: Oh.
3: Oh.
1: Which is $1.17 in America.
0: Okay.
1: So.
0: Is she asking for that because she knows they don't have it? Is that why?
1: Yeah, I think it's just the whole, like, I'm doing this and I'm sending you to jail.
0: Yes.
1: Because what you did is wrong. But it's not because I'm after money.
0: Yeah.
1: Like, she's not doing it as a cash grab. Right. It's that you committed a crime and you need to pay for your crime.
0: Right.
1: $1.
0: I like that, actually.
1: I know.
0: It's really making the point of, like, you're the criminal.
1: Right.
0: And you should go to jail.
1: Yeah. And you ruined her life.
0: Yes.
1: In the sense of emotionally.
0: Oh my gosh.
1: I mean, even just watching the show, it'll come up every now and then. And it's like, you could tell that this really affected her.
0: Sure.
1: I mean, how could it not?
0: Yeah.
1: Even because this last season that they just had of the Kardashians really like played into the Paris trials. And I didn't realize how scary it was. Like, she literally, all her sisters and everybody were out. She was at the suite alone with her friend. Like,
0: they were bound, like tied up and thrown into the bathtub or something
1: like that.
0: Yeah.
1: Like, really, really terrible. Super scary. Billy Joel, do you remember when he was going to come to Utah? Then it was canceled.
3: I'll never forget it.
0: Yeah, we were there at the press release, the press announcement over at the field.
1: I know. It was going to be super exciting. Obviously, the tour was canceled for health reasons, I believe. But apparently, there's a Billy Joel biopic in the works. It's called Billy and Me. And it's told from the perspective of the guy who discovered him, managed him early on in his career up to his breakout hit, Piano Man. But here's the thing. It's unauthorized, and Billy Joel does not want it to happen.
3: That's so crazy.
1: Do you think it's because he has bad blood with the perspective guy?
0: So it's not really a biopic in the sense of it's about Billy Joel. Billy Joel is the secondary character? Is that...
4: It's about me, the guy who discovered Billy Joel.
0: Right.
1: Exactly.
4: I'm the main character.
0: And so is Billy Joel, upset because it puts him in a bad light? Does he like do this guy dirty?
1: I wonder if Billy Joel and this guy had bad blood he wasn't representing him after his breakout hit Piano Man.
0: Oh, it's back when he was in that the band. I can't think of. Do you remember the name of Billy Joel's band?
4: Billy Joel was in the band.
0: Yeah. Oh, well.
1: Well, it's about the guy who discovered him.
0: Interesting.
1: Anyway, but I feel like if you're... Because remember the other biopic that the celebrity didn't want to happen? Simmons?
0: Richard Simmons.
1: Yeah. He did not want that biopic happening.
0: Yeah.
4: Yeah, with Pauly Shore.
1: With Pauly Shore.
0: Yeah, that's right.
1: And it's like, I feel like if the celebrity doesn't want the biopic about them to happen, it shouldn't happen. Like, the whole point is, like, the biopics are, like, endearing to the artist.
0: But what if it's more of a tell-all? Not everyone's endearing. So is then that okay to do a tell-all or, you know?
1: Only if they're nationally hated.
0: Okay.
1: And that's the tea we want.
0: Got it. That,
4: like,
0: makes sense.
4: Is the Ted Bundy movie a biopic?
0: That's my point.
4: You know what I mean?
1: Yeah, nationally hated, though.
0: Yeah. Like, when do you have it go, like, oh, I want to celebrate, and when do you have it, like, I want the dirt?
4: Yeah.
1: That's true. That is true, I guess. Fine.
0: No.
1: Fine.
0: I don't know. I'm asking.
1: And then Nashville was announced yesterday. They will officially be hosting the Super Bowl. Nashville will get the Super Bowl. I didn't realize that we called out Super Bowl cities like we call out Olympic cities.
0: You got to have time to kind of get ready for it.
1: Yeah, I guess that's true. Because you're going to have a boost in hotels, restaurants, bars, local businesses.
0: Yep.
1: That's super cool. Yeah. I think that's great for Tennessee.
0: It's going to be, yeah.
1: Especially with, like, they've had, you know, tornadoes, natural disasters, and different things. Like, I think this will be great for them. And that is what's trending.
0: Hey, I got a text. Do you remember us talking about Monroe Rigby? Monroe is the 17-year-old from Utah who represented France in Eurovision.
1: Yes.
4: Oh, yeah.
1: She win?
0: She came in 11th out of... with 158 points. I thought it was out of 158. She came in 11th place, though.
4: Wow.
0: And she's going on tour in France. So thank you for the person who sent us that text.
1: That's awesome.
0: I thought we should follow that
1: up. Of course.
0: All right, coming up next, we'll follow up with yesterday's John and Chantel's Hot Topic. And then today, we're going to go back to an argument we had last week about the day you were born. It's all coming up here within the next 10 minutes. So just hang out. It's Mix 105.1.

0: Harry Styles mix. 1:05, 1:06:34. Hi to Carly and Morgan. Carly and Morgan on this Wednesday, waking up. We love that.
1: I want to follow up with yesterday's hot topic. We were asking men wearing flip-flops, hot or not?
0: Hot.
1: It's not. 65% of people say no way.
0: A couple people saying, look, no, it's not attractive, but you know, if that's how you want to rock, then you just go for it.
2: Yeah.
0: And I will. Thank you.
1: Yeah.
0: I will.
1: Thanks for the opinion.
0: Yesterday, we...

0: Number one for all the hits. Mix 105.1, 637. Good morning, John, Chantel, Jake. And it was Travis Wolf from Riverton who won Disney tickets yesterday. Who will win today? Well, step one is getting that Disneyland keyword and time at 7:20, which is less than an hour from now. Right now, though, it's all about the hot topic. Hot topic, the daily poll up on Instagram. Are we on Instagram right now?
1: We're on Instagram Live right now because people want to hear our discussion about the hot topic before they vote. Mm-hmm. And so we've added this little bit to our Instagram. We'll be doing our topics live so you can hear our discussion, then the poll. That way, you know really which side you're on. Because sometimes our opinion will sway you.
0: Yeah, or sometimes, you know, we only have so many words to ask the question.
1: Yeah.
0: And it doesn't, like, fit completely.
1: Yep.
0: This was a conversation we were having last week. And I was shocked to find out that both Chantel and Jake know the specific day they were born. Now, I'm not talking date.
1: Day of the week.
0: Day of the week.
2: Yeah.
1: I was born on a Monday.
2: I was born on a Tuesday.
0: I have no clue.
1: We found out it was a Thursday, I believe.
0: I think that's what... Yeah. Was that what it was?
1: Uh-huh.
0: Mm-hmm. And I'm like, I didn't realize that people knew the actual day of the week. I thought it was just you know, your day, your month, your year, and you call
1: He's
0: it
1: He's like, that's enough for me to memorize.
0: Right. Like, what are you doing with the information that it was a Wednesday?
1: Nothing.
0: So, I don't know. Like, why have it?
1: I don't know.
0: Well, how did
1: useless information in my brain.
0: How did you even find out? What?
1: Because when you have to fill out your birthday on like a questionnaire, sometimes it'll have like a pop-up calendar.
0: Right.
1: You have to sift through the calendar and I'll just see like, oh, I was born on Monday. And I just did that enough times that it stuck.
2: Yeah.
0: Same That's for you?
2: Fair. No.
0: Oh.
2: No. You want to know why?
0: Yeah.
2: Astrology girls. Yeah, they'll get you.
0: Tell me more.
2: Astrology girls, when you start talking to a girl that's into astrology, they want to know what day you were born, what day of the week you were born, what time you were born, so they can read your chart and get down to the nitty gritty.
1: And they want to know your angel numbers, and they want to know your moon signs.
2: Yeah, they want to know your rising, and they want to know if you're compatible and everything like that.
0: Well, I've heard like you're, you know, Pisces or Aquarius. But
2: oh, it gets so much deeper, Joe.
0: Oh, it does.
1: Yeah, like,
2: it gets so much more.
1: I thought it was just, Sagittarius.
0: Right.
1: Done deal.
0: Yeah.
1: Whoop. No.
0: No?
1: That is not the case with these astrology people.
2: That's just the tip of the iceberg.
0: I didn't realize that.
2: No.
0: So you were born on which day of the week?
2: Tuesday.
0: So what does that mean about you?
2: It means I need to brush my teeth more often.
0: Interesting.
2: Yeah.
0: Tuesdays.
2: Yeah, something about Tuesdays. Weird. I don't know what it is.
1: Yeah.
0: Because if it's going that specific.
2: Uh-huh. No, I don't know exactly what it means when it comes down to that stuff.
0: Like, can someone born on a Tuesday, are they compatible with someone born on a Wednesday?
1: Good luck.
2: Yeah. Yeah, that's not happening. Better sign a prenup.
0: Do you know what day of the week you were born?
1: Without looking it up today, now,
0: like,
1: do you know?
0: Honestly, Chantel, you say like how, you know, you've gone back and you had to click the calendar and that's how you remember it.
1: Yeah.
0: I've done the pop-up calendar. I have never once
1: paid attention.
0: No.
2: Not even out of curiosity?
0: No. No, I just quickly, and I just move on. Like, it has never once went, this is interesting. I'm born on July 14th. I find 14, I click it, and I move on.
1: That's so funny. You don't pay attention to the details around you.
0: At all.
1: But honestly, that goes to a lot in your life.
0: Right. I don't pay attention
1: to
0: any.
1: For me, I'm looking at everything all the time, and I'm soaking it in, right?
0: Yeah.
1: John is just like, this is my task.
0: Yep.
1: I'm completing my task, and I'm moving on.
0: I'm like a horse with blinders.
1: Yes.
0: That's all it is.
2: Nothing wrong with that.
0: I mean, I can't tell when you get a haircut, so why would I know what day of the week I'm born?
1: I went from having 22-inch extensions to having a bob, and this guy didn't even notice.
0: I have no clue.
2: The horse don't care about the jockey's haircut.
0: Mm-mm. I'm just trying to finish the race. You know what I'm saying?
2: Giddy up!
0: All right. Head over to Instagram. We'll post it right now, and we'll follow up next hour at 7:50 and 8:50, and, of course, at the end of the show. Coming up in just 5 minutes, who listening right now has the most expensive college tuition.
1: Ooh.
0: Maybe it's for yourself. Maybe it's for your child. Maybe you've heard of a friend who's paying this much. We want to hear from you.
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0: Benson Boone mix 1051. Are you watching the story of you giving Travis the?
1: I just saw it.
0: Yeah. Yesterday, Chantel gave Travis from Riverton. Where's Travis from?
1: I forgot. You can watch the video up on our Instagram page at Mix 1051 Utah.
2: Travis from Utah.
0: Travis from Riverton. Oh, Travis, boil your water. Travis won the Disneyland tickets, and we recorded it because it was Chantel, like right at 11-something yesterday.
1: It was like 11:03.
0: Yeah. And there was some excitement going on in the room.
1: Wasn't there?
0: All I'm saying. I was talking to a friend who has a son going to the University of Michigan, okay? Pretty nice school, right?
2: Yeah.
0: The tuition that my friend isn't paying for, they've had to get loans for their kid, is $70,000 a year.
1: A year?
2: Wow.
0: $280,000 total.
2: Oh, my.
0: And I'm like, gosh, dude.
1: Okay, so I know, like, yesterday we were talking about C's get degrees, now D's get degrees or whatever.
0: Yeah.
1: Isn't there, like, depending on your profession.
0: Yeah.
1: Like, you can get the education at Utah Valley University that you could also go get at UCLA. You might not have the same level of professor or yada, yada, yada, but is one going to keep you from getting the job?
0: I do believe.
1: If you're educated?
0: I do believe this. There are certain colleges that have better networks
2: and professions.
0: Yeah, and like,
1: yeah, no, I totally
0: get that.
1: On the
0: resume, you'll get hired quicker, but not all of us are getting into Harvard.
1: Right. You know? I guess that's like where I'm at.
0: Yeah. I know. It's like the struggle, right? Or, you know, as my parents told me, which I didn't follow, was, you know, go do your undergrad or as much as you can at like City College.
1: Yes. Mm-hmm.
0: And then transfer over for the final degree.
2: Is that what you did?
0: No, what I did was I went to Cal State Long Beach, and then a semester before graduating, I quit to get into radio.
2: Oh.
0: And then this is what you really want. So you still have that debt, right?
2: Yeah, yeah, yeah.
0: And then what you want to do about 15 years later,
2: yeah,
0: go back to school.
2: Oh.
0: And here's the fun thing, because it's been just long enough, you have to start back at ground zero.
2: Really?
0: That time I did start at Slick.
2: Wow.
0: Yeah.
2: I didn't know that. That's crazy.
0: Oh, yeah. Don't go my path.
2: No?
0: Yeah, there's way better ways of doing it.
1: Jeez.
0: So I'm curious, after talking to my buddy, who listening right now has the most expensive college tuition? Maybe it's my buddy, but throw out yours as well.
2: Yeah.
1: Yeah, I'm so curious.
0: I was looking it up. College tuition fees range from about $4,000 average annual tuition for a community college to $45,000 or more at private universities.
2: A year?
0: Yeah.
2: Oh, my God.
1: And some people go to college for like 5 years.
2: Uh-huh.
0: University of Utah estimated in-state tuition, this is just off of Google, by the way, is around $13,000. 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
2: Uh-huh.
0: It's ridiculous.
1: That's crazy.
0: BYU. Per semester, if you are a member of the Church of Jesus Christ of Latter-day Saints, $3,500.
1: It's such an affordable school.
0: Or $7,000 if you're not a member.
2: Wow.
1: That's why everybody tries to get in there.
0: Yeah.
1: It's just so cheap. And it has a good, what's it called? Like a good standing.
0: People. Oh, yeah, no. It's obviously a very respectable.
2: Now, how about Weber State, John? You know Weber State now.
0: I'm sorry, I didn't look up Weber.
1: You know what's funny? I went to UVU because, like, I don't know, my parents sent me up here.
0: Yeah.
1: And it was more expensive than if I had gone to BYU. But BYU rejected me, so RIP them.
0: UVU was more expensive?
1: Yes.
0: Wow.
1: I was out of state.
0: Oh.
1: But... So UVU out of state was more expensive than BYU or whatever.
0: Yeah.
1: However, out of state UVU was cheaper than any of the like Texas universities I would have applied to.
0: Okay.
1: Like, you think I'm going to UT? Well, number one, if I couldn't get into BYU, I can't get into UT. But like, yeah, it was more affordable to send me out of state than for me to stay home.
0: All right, Jake, I found Weber State.
2: All right.
0: Undergraduate tuition and fees at Weber State are approximately $6,500 per year for in-state residents. That actually seems reasonable now.
2: It is.
0: $17,000 per year for out-of-state students.
2: Wow. I didn't even know that. That's surprising.
0: So there you go.
2: Now, I'll tell you what.
0: Yeah.
2: I grew up in Ogden. Weber State is in Ogden.
0: Yeah.
2: I wrote off Weber initially when I was looking at what college to go to because I didn't want to, like, you know, stay in Ogden necessarily. I was like, I want to go somewhere else. I want to see the world. I want to go to the U. I want to go to West Mini, you know?
0: Right.
2: And then I was looking at all the tuition. And then I was looking at their programs. And you know what? I am so glad that I went to Weber because I didn't have to take out any loans, didn't go into any debt. They offer good scholarships, and it's a great school.
0: Yeah.
2: And I still got to, like, live at home and, like, save money that way.
0: Yeah.
2: So I am all for Weber. I think it's underrated.
0: Let's see. This text says, my sister and I went to nursing school at the same time. I came out with no debt. She came out with $90,000.
2: No way.
0: We both got hired at the same time. Were you just paying for it? Did you get a scholarship? How did that work?
1: How did that work out?
0: Paying for my daughter at NYU.
2: Oh, no.
0: Oh, you didn't give us the amount. You can't just say that.
2: Oh, you can't say
1: how much is
0: Hold
1: it?
0: On. We got to look this up here.
1: Somebody look it up.
0: Are you Googling it real quick?
2: Last I checked, that was one of my aspirations.
0: Same.
2: Right? When I was getting ready for college, I think it was like $90,000 a year.
0: Okay, NYU undergraduate tuition.
2: It's probably up to like $110,000.
0: Well, actually, it's not bad.
2: What?
0: It's $65,000 per year, depending on the school or program.
2: Yeah, what about Tisch?
0: Total cost of attendance is about $91,000 annually if you factor in living expenses and everything like that. Tisch School of the Arts is what you're asking about.
2: Yeah.
0: NYU. Hold on.
2: Because that's the one.
0: That's like the film program.
2: Mm-hmm.
0: It's $75,000 per year.
2: Yeah.
1: Per year or a semester?
0: Per year, $37,000 per semester. Estimated total with books and everything, $107,000.
1: That's crazy.
0: Yeah. Oh, the nursing school person wrote back. One went to Utah State Eastern. The other person went to Westminster.
2: Mm.
0: That would do it.
2: Yep.
0: That would definitely do it.
2: Totally.
0: Okay. I'm interested in this. I got some big numbers coming.
1: Yeah.
0: So, who listening right now has someone who is just going to a university and you're paying a huge tuition? My buddy, over $70,000 a year for their son to go to the University of Michigan. $280,000 total. I don't even understand those numbers.
1: I don't know how you afford
0: that's
1: that
0: fake,
1: ever.
0: Right?
1: Yeah. 844-649-1051.
0: We want to hear from you.

0: I don't know why I did this topic. It just depresses me. Good morning, 7:05. John, Chantel, and Jake. I was sharing that I was talking to a buddy who has a son going to the University of Michigan. We started talking tuition costs.
1: Yeah.
0: And my buddy's paying over $70,000 a year. It's loans, right? No one has that. Maybe you do, but not most people don't have that kind of money. $280,000 total.
1: Jeez.
0: And he was talking about how it's his son who's carrying the debt. Because my buddy's like, I can't.
1: Right.
0: I'm not carrying this for the rest of my life.
2: Mm-hmm.
0: Chantel.
1: Yes.
0: This is about going to college. My daughter is a member of the Church of Jesus Christ of Latter-day Saints, a 4.0, a 27 on the ACT, and didn't get into BYU.
1: You know, Chantel, that makes me feel better.
0: Don't feel bad.
1: Because I don't, like, being raised in Texas, the grading was very difficult.
0: Mm-hmm.
1: Like, when I got to school here, not to say I was smarter than the people in my classes, but, like, they were teaching me stuff I already knew.
0: Yeah, yeah.
1: So, I'm like, okay, wait. How was I not able to get into this school? This BYU school?
0: You were a wildcat.
1: I was. No, a Wolverine.
0: You're a Wolverine.
2: You're not blonde enough, Chantel.
1: That is true.
0: My son is at USC. I think the full yearly cost is around $80,000.
1: Whoa.
0: Yeah.
2: Didn't you go to USC a little bit?
0: No.
2: What did you do?
0: I went to Cal State Long Beach. I told you.
2: That's what it was.
0: USC. I can't afford you. I couldn't afford Cal State Long Beach. I was in state also.
2: Yeah.
1: Yep.
0: My son's engineering program has extra lab fees every semester, so it keeps climbing.
2: Oh.
0: Yeah. I'm dealing with that with my school.
2: They nickel and dime you.
0: They do. I was complaining to the two of you. Not only do I have tuition, but I have to fly out to my school.
2: Yeah.
0: And, you know, airfare is not getting cheap.
2: Mm-mm.
0: I'm like, wait, I didn't budget for this when I was pitching this idea to my wife. Colorado State is $36,000 a year. I don't know if someone's going there or they're just sharing with us the tuition, but thank you. My brother goes to Texas A&M. I think his tuition is $10,000 a year. That can't be right.
1: Texas A&M, no way.
0: There's no way that's right.
2: In-state, maybe?
0: Is it?
2: If it's just $10,000 for out-of-state, that's amazing.
0: That just does. That feels so low after all these numbers we're talking about. That's a school like...
1: For in-state,
0: yeah,
1: a full academic year at Texas A&M, $13,000.
0: Oh, wow. All right. Then.
1: Out-of-state, $40,000.
2: That's more like it, yeah.
0: Out of state, $40,000?
1: $40,000 a year.
2: It's such a big difference.
0: Isn't it, though?
2: Unbelievable.
0: All right. We depressed enough?
2: Yeah.
0: We feel good now?
1: Pretty much. I'm glad I'm done with the college phase of life.
0: Listen, instead of going to college, what if you just listen to us every single day?
1: We'll educate you.
0: And we give you a brand new word. We're going to expand your vocabulary.
2: Okay. Better than a college education.
0: Better than a college. Move over master's programs.
2: Exactly.
0: Jake's word of the day is up next.

0: I know we got to do the word of the day, but how much was it at Ohio State University for dental?
1: Yeah, $145,000 a year, but your fourth year is $180,000.
2: Wow.
1: A year.
2: Jinkies.
0: All right, 712. Good morning, John, Chantel, Jake. Let's all learn a brand new word.
3: Jake's word of the day.
4: Ah, Wednesday's salutations, class.
0: Hey, Professor.
4: I couldn't help but hear your discussion regarding university.
0: Yes, Professor.
4: Well, I want to address the rising costs of tuition.
0: Oh, please.
4: There will be an increase in U2's tuition.
0: Wait, we got to pay more for our word of the day?
4: I am going to need to charge you.
0: Oh.
4: As the economy has taken a bit of a roller coaster.
0: I do respect that, yes.
4: However, not for our dear listeners, as they get this education for free. Today's word of the day is Panglossian. Panglossian, class, does anyone know the definition of Panglossian?
1: Yeah, so when you buy a new set of pans, they usually come with a Panglossian, and it'll tell you kind of like what type of foods to cook in each pan or how to wash them. It's like the instructions.
4: A glossary of pans.
1: Yeah.
4: I see.
0: I believe before Pangaea, there was Panglossian.
4: Before Pangaea?
0: Yeah, not many people understand that there was a formation of land masses before Pangaea.
4: Pangaea's later.
0: Yeah, it's old news compared to Panglossian.
4: And what was on Panglossian?
0: It was actually just one tiny island.
4: Ah.
0: It was amazing, yeah.
4: Dinosaurs?
0: And then all of a sudden from there, volcanoes.
4: Ah.
0: You know.
4: Uh-huh.
0: And more land formed.
4: I'm fascinated.
1: Then Pangaea.
0: Yeah, exactly.
4: Excited for your presentation later. Panglossian is an adjective meaning extremely optimistic despite ongoing hardship or adversity. Yes, so a Panglossian outlook finds the silver lining even in the worst of situations. This term, of course, is derived from Dr. Pangloss, a pedantic and deluded character in Voltaire's 1759 satirical novel, Candide. Really? We're all familiar with Voltaire's satirical novel from 1759.
0: I am.
4: Yes. I believe that you actually are. Wow. Pangloss constantly reminds his students, all is for the best in this best of all possible worlds. Holding on to his toxic positivity even as he endures war, disease, and shipwreck. So used today, Panglossian often highlights hope that borders on stubbornness. So perhaps you had a bad day, and the last person you want to tell is your friend that's Panglossian, who won't shut up about, well, on the bright side. It's like, let me wallow. So today, try to see the good, but don't overdo it, or you might be Panglossian.
3: Jake's word of the day.
0: Thank you, Professor. Chantel, what's coming up?
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0: Olivia Rodrigo, Drop Dead Mix 1051 723. Good morning. Oh, we have got tickets to Disneyland.
1: You got a friend in me.
0: In fact, us giving out these four-pack of tickets, I was telling Jen yesterday, I'm like, I'm craving a trip. We need to get out to the Disneyland Resort.
2: No.
0: Let's go.
3: My kids asked me the other day, they're like, so, are we going to Disneyland? And I'm like, yeah, listen for the keyword, bro.
0: So we have here's how it works. Each day at this time, right around 7:20, we give you a Disney keyword and the call-in hours. So, for example, yesterday we gave the keyword of castle and we said 11 a.m. Sometime in the 11 o'clock, it was like 11:05. Chantel was like, hey, who remembers that keyword? Call in now. Travis from Riverton called in, won those tickets.
3: Yep.
0: So, Chantel, what is the Disney keyword and time for today?
3: The keyword, celebration.
0: Ooh.
3: The hour, 4 p.m. hour.
2: Okay.
3: Celebration, sometime in the 4 p.m. hour.
0: And you don't text this.
3: You have to call in.
0: Okay. Again, the keyword was?
3: Celebration.
0: And the time?
3: 4 o'clock hour.
0: Good luck to you.
3: So if you've been working on your physique for years, you might want to know there's been an update to the most desired body types and what would be considered the perfect male body and the perfect female body.
0: I've been working on not having a butt. Is that
2: you don't want a butt at all?
0: I've really been working
3: butts
0: on it disappearing.
3: Butts are always in.
0: Oh, dang it.
2: No cheeks.
3: Everybody wants cheeks. Everybody wants a peach.
0: Shoot.
2: Interesting.
0: I've been doing this whole thing wrong.
3: I think so.
0: My jeans just keep falling off.
3: Well, if your goal was dad bod, there's actually some bad news for you because dad bod has been on the rise for the last few years.
0: Right.
3: It's on its way out.
0: No.
2: What do you mean?
3: Dad bod no longer as cool.
2: How is dad bod a goal? Isn't that just like having no goal? Like being just too busy with other things?
0: It's just life. It's dad bod because you're busy being a dad. So, you know, you got some tatas.
2: Dad bod is just stress.
0: Right.
3: Let's see. So they went off basically like fat percentage.
0: Okay.
3: Does anybody in studio know their fat percentage besides me?
0: I used the
3: InBody.
0: I used the InBody yesterday.
3: Do we want to be super vulnerable and share our InBodies?
0: I was 15% yesterday.
3: Okay, male body. The most desired body fat percentage, 15%.
0: Woo! Let's
3: look
0: go.
3: Look at you.
0: All right,
3: for female bodies, they say the perfect female body is 30% body fat. I did my InBody yesterday at 27% body fat. I still, though, there's some problem areas.
0: I feel the same way.
3: Like,
0: I know.
3: I get that you and I have both reached perfection.
0: Right.
3: But
0: listen, I hit a pothole this morning and my body jiggled while I was driving and I was like,
3: I fell down the other day and the way my body ricocheted was not it.
2: I think
3: crazy?
2: I'm also a 15.
0: You have 15 as well?
2: I think so.
0: Yeah. Oh, you got your calipers over there? Are you doing some measurements?
2: I don't know. I don't know. I've never measured my neck.
0: Oh, let's get on that.
2: Not since I was getting tailored for a
3: They say that the thinnest, like 10% body fat is like, nobody wants that anymore. Remember when it used to be like, oh, I want 15% body fat, 10% body fat.
0: Does that mean like it's too tight?
3: Yeah,
0: we
3: it's
0: want
3: too
0: a little
3: chiseled.
0: Bit. We want some wiggle room.
3: We want a little bit of wiggle room,
0: okay.
3: But we don't want full dad bod.
0: I wonder if this changed because of the GLP-1s.
3: Probably.
2: Ah.
0: Do you know what I mean? Like,
2: yeah.
0: It was like, oh, now that you can have a shot, maybe I want things a little tighter than they were before.
2: Yeah, that would make sense.
0: I don't know.
2: It's definitely changed, like, the overall, I don't know, I guess the spectrum, like how far things can go.
0: Right.
2: I don't know.
0: I mean, it's changed. You ever haven't seen someone, like, in a year?
2: Yeah.
0: And then you see him and you're like, oh.
2: No, I know like at least a few people in my life who like over the past year or two, it's like, whoa.
0: Yeah.
2: Did you take the Marvel pill?
3: Yeah.
2: You're like, whoa, what happened to you, buddy?
3: Superhero.
2: You're looking good.
0: All right, coming up, we have a brand new 7:30 second date update. What story did Aurora share that totally freaked out Will? You'll hear it here in just 6 minutes. It's Mix 1051. Good morning.

0: First date, getting ghosted, stood up, blocked again? Let John and Chantel help with their 7:30 second date update.
1: Aurora.
2: Hi.
1: Hi. You actually you have one of my favorite names. That was on the short list of names for Ella.
3: Really?
1: Aurora was one of them. So how you doing today? How you feeling?
2: You know, apparently my dating life is a train wreck. But other than that, I'm doing great.
1: Cool. Okay. Let's try to help you with your dating life then. So this is about Will, correct?
2: That is correct. Mm-hmm. I would love it if you can get him to acknowledge me somehow. It's been 3 weeks of wondering how I messed up. So.

0: not pretty over here.
1: So he still hasn't answered you?
0: No.
2: Okay. How did you feel about the date?
0: We went to dinner. We had fun. He said he wished he could hang out after, but it was a Tuesday.
2: Okay, so obviously it's the middle of the week. He had responsibilities, so he said, I can't hang out. But he did say he wished he could hang out more. Any issues with the conversation? Red flags towards the end? You get political or something?
0: No. The conversation was great. Like, things got really hot, honestly. The chemistry was out of control. The waiter actually said he saw sparks zapping across the table.
2: Oh, the waiter commented on the two of you. Wow.
1: Yeah.
2: Okay, so what went wrong?
1: Yeah.
0: We kissed goodnight. That might be where I messed up.
1: What happened?
0: So we kissed a while. Like, it was a long time. My hands were wandering, though, like, a lot.
2: Okay.
0: So
2: did he pull out a spray bottle, spray you and say no? Like,
0: no.
2: Okay.
0: No. But I did text him to see if we could pick it up where we left off, and he did not answer.
2: So was that the last time that the two of you connected?
0: Yeah, the last time we connected. A week later, I asked him how he was doing. That was it.
2: Okay.
0: But he didn't respond.
2: So nothing then, nothing when you said, hey, can we pick up where we left off? So the last time was really just the makeout sesh there. We can do what we do. We can see if we can get him on the phone and talk to him. You want us to do that?
0: Yeah.
2: Yeah. All right. We'll play a song. We'll try to track down Will next.

Ain't a masterpiece. Oh my, my, oh my, my love. I take one look at you, you're taking me out.

0: 1051.
1: I want to give a shout out to Courtney and Draper.
0: Hey, Courtney and Draper. Aurora went out with Will, had a good first date, hot makeout sesh at the end, and then...
1: Nothing. I feel like that could get so confusing because you're like, wait...
0: We were connecting. There were sparks. The server even said there were sparks at the table, and then no. So, Aurora, we're going to call up Will and just jump in when you want, okay?
2: Okay.
3: Hello?
0: Hi, is this Will?
3: Yes, it is.
0: Hey, Will, my name is John. Chantel's here. Jake's here. We are a morning radio show on the radio station Mix 105.1 right here in Salt Lake. How's it going?
3: It's going good. Am I going to regret this?
0: No, I don't think you're going to regret it. We just want to chat for a few minutes. We were talking to someone you went out on a date with recently, and this person's name was Aurora, and Aurora said you had great chemistry during your dinner, and I'm just curious, like, did you have good chemistry?
3: Yeah, I think we did. The attraction was undeniable, but, you know, it's not for me.
1: Why do you say that?
3: I think she's a little crazy.
0: Oh, you know, we were talking to Aurora. She came off as pretty cool, and we talked to a good amount of people.
3: Did she tell you about the thing with her roommate?
1: No. What's going on with the roommate?
3: Well, she's really salty because her roommate won't let her light candles in the bathroom anymore.
1: Okay.
0: Anymore? What happened?
3: She lit a bunch of candles and set some of the wicker shelves on fire.
4: That'll do it.
0: Oh, my gosh.
2: I know who puts wicker in the bathroom.
0: Yeah, Will, that's Aurora who's listening in. She's been hanging out too. Hi. Just so you know.
3: Oh boy, fasten your seatbelts.
2: Hey, listen, about my roommate, I was just venting. I mean, she's my best friend.
0: Hey, Aurora, I'm just curious.
2: We've been roommates forever.
0: Aurora, did you accidentally start a fire in the bathroom? Is that true?
2: Okay, yes, that is true.
0: Okay.
2: But I put it out with the mop bucket and water for my bath. It's not like the fire department came.
0: Okay.
3: And she won't pay to replace the shelves, so her roommate's kicking her out.
2: Okay, but my roommate is such a drama queen.
0: Okay. Let's put the roommate fire in the bathroom to the side.
1: Yeah.
0: Will, is there a way to look past that, give Aurora another chance? The second date we'd pay for.
2: Listen, it wouldn't even have to be a date. I'd be down for just, like, hooking up.
1: Oh.
0: Or that.
3: Well, that's flattering and all, but I got to go with my gut. I need someone who's more trustworthy.
2: Your loss, champ.
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8: That's higher than I would have thought.
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9: true.
8: I've never thought about it. 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Yeah. I, on the other hand, have never paid attention.
9: Yep.
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8: Where's that text from Thomas? 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
9: Wow. Every year.
8: Every year.
7: Never gonna let it go.
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9: Like you have 47 other Fridays.
8: Head over to Instagram and you can vote on today's Hot Topic. Coming up in just 2.5 minutes, it is a Confession Wednesday. I have a confession from someone about a friend group that I'll read next. Plus, we'll go around the room and share our confessions too. It's all happening next after Justin Bieber, Mix 105.1.

Justin Bieber, 7:52. It is Wednesday. We're so glad you're hanging out with us. John, Chantel, Jake, and the Disneyland keyword was given away earlier this morning at 7:20. So if you're just getting in the car, you missed it, get in a little bit earlier. I want you to win that 4-pack of tickets. They're 2-day, 1-park-per-day Disneyland resort passes. Details, mix1051utah.com. It's a Confession Wednesday.

0: If you have got a surprise, some guilt, a story, anything weighing on your mind, let us know what's going on. Confess it. Don't tell us if you broke the law. Remain anonymous, and we're not going to judge you.
1: I see your texts already coming in here at 844-649-1051. What we like to do, though, is we start by going around the room. We like to be as vulnerable with you and kind of share what's going on in our life so you can do the same for us. So, Chantel, you have something?
0: Well, yes, because I pride myself on being at everything, everywhere, all the time for my kids. Mm-hmm. Like, it is my family, my children are like my pride and joy.
1: Yep.
0: I just absolutely love them. I love being there and showing up. Well, months and months ago, we planned my bachelorette party for this weekend.
1: Oh, yeah, absolutely.
0: I'm pretty excited. Oh, yeah. I've been going, getting all excited to do this bachelorette weekend with my friends. And just last week, they announced that it's my son Boone has his second grade, like, end of school year performance on Memorial Day weekend Friday.
1: No.
2: Oh.
0: And I'm like,
2: what?
0: What?
2: Yeah.
0: And
2: dang
0: so
2: it.
0: I have my flight planned for after the show. So I'm going to miss it because they just told us about it. And it's like, I'm so annoyed.
1: Yeah.
0: But I'm confessing that I'm officially going to miss for the first time in eight years something for my kids.
1: That is hard.
0: Now, did I get permission to go to the rehearsal the day before? Absolutely.
2: Okay. There you go.
0: But I'm just like, oh.
1: Yeah.
0: I can't believe it.
1: Yeah.
2: That's some timing.
0: Will I think about it while I'm on my bachelorette party? Probably not. But in this moment right now.
1: You're thinking about
0: it. I'm sad.
1: Yeah. That is sad. I wanted to read this text we got that we talked about yesterday about the friends. This person says, I had a few people over last night to watch some Netflix shows, all single women from the same church. I lived in my townhouse for 12 years. I don't think I've had anyone over for more than a chat in that front room all this time. It was a good time, but it made me so sad that it had never happened before. So many complications I won't go into here, but I'm just sad about it. Yeah, I get it because you're like, wow, this was so fun. I wish this could have happened more.
0: Right.
2: Yeah.
1: I'm glad it happened, though.
2: Yeah, no. I mean, that's the silver lining for sure.
1: Yeah. I have a confession. You know, honestly, if I'm being, you know, completely open and vulnerable, we're hurting right now as a show, as a company, as Broadway Media. We found out yesterday that the president of our company, his name's Steve Johnson, he passed away.
0: Yeah.
1: He's been battling cancer since last year. And there's been some highs and some lows. And unfortunately, yesterday, he did pass surrounded by his family. And it hit me, and I know a lot of other people here, just like oh, my gosh.
0: It was awful. I mean, it's just sad news.
1: Awful. And I've been so sad about it. You know, Steve was like a mentor to me. And when I said I wanted to go back to school, he was the guy who said, what do you need from me?
0: Yeah.
1: Like, how can I help you
2: get
1: through this? And he tore up my contract, signed a new contract for me to get through school so I wasn't stressed about I'm going to lose my job.
0: Well, that was similar with me going through my divorce and becoming a single mom. Steve is like, whatever you need.
1: Yeah.
0: Like, we are here, we are family, and we are going to take care of you. And I'm like, what job, what company can do, does that?
1: Yeah.
0: Like,
1: yeah.
0: Especially nowadays, like, that doesn't happen, and I don't know. It's like we've been a family for so many years.
1: Yeah.
2: Yeah. I only knew him. I've only worked here for like 3 years.
1: Yeah.
2: But my dad worked with you guys.
1: Yeah.
2: Worked with Steve.
1: Mm-hmm.
2: Steve always had nothing but nice things to say about my dad and vice versa. I didn't, you know him as well as you guys, but he never treated me that way.
0: Yeah.
2: He always was so kind. And he always, like, lit up the building when he was around.
1: He did. Yeah, and he came back just not that long ago.
0: And it was 2 months ago?
1: Yeah, and he was in a wheelchair that time around, and it was hard.
0: It was so hard.
1: And it was nice to see him, though, and spend some time with him and,
2: yeah.
1: you know, sit there and, Johnny boy! And, like, it just...
0: Oh, I know.
1: Yeah, so I think we're all hurting, like, today in this building, and I just felt like I wanted to share that with you because I know there's someone driving right now and you're mourning a loss and we grieve together, right? Like that's what we do as a show. So what we're going to do is we'll play some somber. We'll come back. We'll keep with your confessions. I see him coming in, and we'll go back to having a little more fun. And, of course, leaning on each other. Cool?
0: Yeah. Sounds good.
1: Okay. It's Somber here on Mix 105.1.

0: Back to Confession Wednesday. Sorry, you two. I know I brought it down.
1: Ah,
2: I know.
0: I'm sorry about that.
1: That's all
2: right. It needed to happen.
0: And also, we had the amount of texts that are just like saying, hey, we're with you. Like, we appreciate that. We really do. Thank you. Like, we wanted to be real. It says Confession Wednesday. I hate raising kids in this day and age. I'm always so emotional due to the videos I see online reminding me that kids are growing up too fast. Yeah. I made a video the other day of my son and a flashback to when he was one, and I was crying for about an hour straight.
2: Yeah.
1: Wow.
2: It's rough.
1: Yeah.
0: Jen sends me those Google photo reminders, or I don't know, whatever uses,
2: like
0: whatever widget she has.
2: Yep. Yeah.
0: And I'm like, don't do this.
2: I know. I was driving home yesterday, and I had this thought about how we're always being like, oh, 90s childhood was the best. Playing outside with friends was the best. Loved being a kid. Choir performances, all of it. It was the best. And I had to stop what I was doing, and I was talking to my fiance, and I go, do you realize, like, our kids are living that right now? Like, that's whatever is happening to them right now, hopefully, is what they're going to look back and go, oh, 2026 summer was the best.
0: Yes.
2: And it's like, and it's our job to make sure that we can give them that. Mm-hmm.
0: That's so funny you say that, because just yesterday, you know, I was there at Ella's dance performance.
2: Yeah, like this only happens one. You only get one childhood.
0: She had friends cheering for her. And then Liam had a little part in the thing.
2: Uh-huh.
0: And then he kind of disappeared for a while. And he ended up like walking around campus with like a girl.
2: Yeah.
0: You know, and I was just driving home, you know, with the family, and like, it was the greatest day ever. And I'm like, this is their.
2: Yeah, like when the kids will tell me, this is the best day ever.
0: Yeah.
2: I'm like, yeah.
0: I know.
2: Because this is like, this is a core memory.
0: Yes.
2: You're going to keep this one, hopefully. Yeah.
1: Guys, we are so existential today.
2: I think it's the passing.
1: It's just crazy.
2: But yeah, anyway, I was thinking that yesterday. I was just like, man, our kids are living it now.
1: Yeah.
0: Let me see if I can find a relationship one to change.
2: Give us something. Is somebody cheating?
0: Yeah. It's been almost 2 years since I broke up with my ex, but I'm still in love with him.
2: Mm. You know what? I like feelings for an ex can linger
0: for
2: so long.
0: Yes.
2: Mm-hmm. You can even like, I do believe you can still not be in love with them. You can move on, have a whole new relationship, but you can always still like think about like, oh, that relationship.
0: Yeah.
2: Like the relationship never goes away.
0: I think they always say, think about why the person's an ex.
2: Oh,
0: which,
2: yeah.
0: You know, here's
2: they're
0: my problem with
2: reason.
0: That. Sometimes it was the other person's decision.
2: Yeah.
0: You know what I mean? Like, they're always like, well, remember why they're an ex? It's like, well, yeah.
1: Yeah.
0: They dumped me. Like, you know?
1: Exactly.
0: Confession Wednesday. I hate concerts. I think they're completely overrated. I hate the crowds and all the people who have their phone out the entire time. But my girlfriend likes to go. Yeah, well, then you go.
1: Yep,
2: then you
1: exactly.
2: Go. Yeah.
0: You go.
1: Do what you gotta do.
2: Because I'm sure she's doing things for you.
0: Mm-hmm. I've sort of stopped talking to my husband. I tell our children, ask your dad what he wants for lunch or whatever, but I very rarely ask him anything myself.
2: Oh.
0: I don't know why. We haven't had a fight or anything. Other than that, everything's fine.
1: Hmm.
0: Well, it's not fine. You've stopped
2: talking
0: to your partner.
1: Yeah.
0: Like, did you start it just to see how long, you know, like an experiment?
1: Yeah.
0: You know?
1: A little test.
0: And now it's just gone on so long? Like, what led you to stop talking to your husband in the first place?
1: Yeah.
0: Oh, I have so many more questions. You need to call in.
1: Please.
2: Yes.
0: We need to talk. I always tell people that I get motion sickness and will feel sick if I sit in the back seat of a car. So I tell them I need to sit in the front passenger seat.
1: Mm.
0: It's a lie. I just prefer the front.
2: Jeez.
1: You gotta do what you gotta do.
0: Every once in a while, I have to sit in the, you know, like the back seat.
1: Yeah.
0: Oh, my gosh.
1: I can't believe how motion sick I get now.
0: Yeah.
1: I used to, like, as a kid, I would be like, Mom, what are you talking about?
0: Yeah.
1: Lock in.
2: Yeah,
1: like,
2: lock in, lady.
1: We're on the road. Just, you know.
0: It's horrific these days.
1: It's awful. I can't believe it.
0: Chantel's fine. She'll just fall asleep.
2: I don't get motion sickness. I can go on the roller coaster, spinny rides, all of it.
0: She just goes back.
2: I fall asleep.
1: That's all you need.
0: One block away. She's already asleep.
1: Uh-huh.
0: I'm a second grade teacher, and I haven't told my students that I won't be a teacher next year. I've decided to be a stay-at-home mom for my two-year-old and my new baby coming in July.
1: Oh, wow. Aww.
0: I want to keep things as normal as possible for them and for me. Mm. But you're carrying that secret, and you feel bad. Yeah, I understand.
1: Yeah.
0: That's exciting for you, though.
1: Yeah, totally.
0: I'm going to read this while I try to understand it. I wish moms didn't have to ask for permission to do things like take a shower or make food.
2: Oh my gosh.
0: Not all the time, but I feel like majority of time, moms are the only ones that have to ask permission to do stuff.
2: It's so real. I don't know why we do this, and I don't think it's required of us. I just think it's... So, like, yesterday, I made dinner, right?
0: Yeah.
2: And then... So, I made dinner, did the whole deal.
0: Yeah.
2: And then I, like, turned to my fiancé, and I was like, would you be okay, like, doing the dishes so that I can go take a shower? And it's like, if I made the dinner, it should just... Like, he does the dishes.
1: Yeah.
0: Yeah. Or just like, hey, do the dishes.
2: Yeah, but it's like, for me, it's like I have to, is it okay if you do the dishes so that I can go take a shower? But, or like, I don't know. It's been so long since I've had like a partner.
1: Yeah.
2: Like we don't live together, but we spend a lot of our time together because we're getting closer to like blending families and marrying and all of that.
0: Right.
2: And it's one of those where it's like, wait, it's just been so long since I've lived with somebody that it's funny because I find myself asking permission to go do things.
0: Interesting.
2: Like, well, because I'm so used to...
0: Right, yeah, doing it yourself.
2: Well, no, not even that, but like living as a single mom, it's like I can't go to the gym once my kids are home because I'm housebound.
0: Yeah.
2: I can't go run errands because I must stay at home unless I'm bringing my kids with me. Or like once I've put my kids in bed, whatever I need to go do, I can't. Mm-hmm. But now there's like an adult, so I can be like, oh, is it okay if I go do this? As if he's ever asked my permission to go to the gym.
0: Right.
2: Like he just goes.
0: You're just like, hey, I'm doing this.
2: Right.
0: Yeah.
2: But for me, it's like, well, no, the house is like, I'm a prisoner to my house.
0: Huh. I'd like to start more permissions here on the show.
2: Okay. I'm pretty sure I ask if I can go to the bathroom.
1: Yeah, no, anytime we ask you if we can go to the bathroom, you look at us like,
2: you know what?
1: You're at gunpoint here.
0: It's so true.
2: And he goes, there's a pee corner.
1: Uh-huh. Just because you use it doesn't mean we have to.
0: I give you the hall pass. I say, leave your phone here,
1: uh-huh,
0: and you can go use the restroom.
1: Uh-huh, and your timer starts
0: now.
1: Uh-huh. Right.
0: Mm-hmm. That's Confession Wednesday. We'll hold more for next week. Chantel, what do we have coming up?
2: I want to talk what's trending and the water in Riverton.
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0: Mix 1051. Good morning. Hey, there is a new law for e-bike riders. If you're under 21, you must wear a helmet. Stay safe out there. A message from the Utah Department of Public Safety.
1: Let me just say, as somebody who's crashed an e-bike, even if you're over 21, you should absolutely wear a helmet. Yeah. Let's do it. Let's talk what's trending. Some wrist guards, too, would have been nice for that.
2: All the things.
1: For that bike crash. Riverton City Water Department detected a reverse flow of water from their secondary irrigation system into public drinking water. So the backflow discharge happened by the way of an illegal cross connection between a culinary and secondary water on a property within the city boundary. So the waiting time is a minimum of 48 hours. This went into effect yesterday. There has been no confirmation of E. coli. However, we're obviously going to take this very seriously. So do not drink any water without boiling it first if you are in Riverton City limits.
0: Which you're reading, looking at the boundary.
1: It's like right on my street.
0: Yeah.
1: So I feel like, I don't
0: know. But you use different water supplies. So
1: yeah, so it's got to be different, right?
0: Yeah.
1: Hopefully. We'll let you know if we get any updates as far as that goes. Remember when Kim Kardashian was tied up and robbed at gunpoint in Paris?
0: It's one of those stories that's just long enough where you're like, wait, did that happen?
1: 10 years ago.
0: Wow.
1: That's what's crazy. 2016. And if you watch the Kardashians like I do, the last season really followed that court case. She ultimately won the court case, but the final, like, court financial compensation was yesterday. She asked for $1. So in American money, U.S. dollars, that's $1.17.
0: Okay. Why? What's the purpose of asking for money?
1: She basically, the group's ringleader sent Kim a written apology and said, and she said, "I forgive you for what's taken place, but it doesn't change the emotions and the feelings 100%. And the trauma." And I agree with her. And truly, it's just like, they've gone to jail for this.
0: Okay.
1: But it's all part of it. Like, you commit a crime, you pay for the crime.
0: Yeah.
1: There's a fine.
0: Yeah.
1: Of $1 in their case.
0: And the prison time.
1: Yeah.
0: Yeah.
1: Yeah.
0: Okay.
1: Yeah.
0: I get it.
1: So there's a Billy Joel biopic in the works. It's going to be called Billy and Me. It's told from the perspective of actually the guy who discovered him and managed Billy Joel early in his career up to the breakout point of Piano Man. Billy does not authorize this and does not want it to happen. Do you think that that should be allowed?
0: Well, there's movies all the time about people that are like not in good light. So
1: yeah, like criminals.
0: I just think that it's an interesting story maybe of how he, it sounds like maybe ditched this guy, or obviously it didn't go well if he's writing a book about it.
1: Yeah, I feel like if you're giving us an artist biopic, those are to like uplift people's perspective of the artist, or to like give them an inside scoop, a BTS of what kind of really went on in the beginning of their career in a fictional way. So I feel like relating it to like the murder movies we get on Netflix isn't fair. Like, it's not the same.
0: I was just looking at some of the biopics that where artists have shut down. Madonna, a condemned one about her called Blonde Ambition. David Bowie refused to grant music rights for an unauthorized 2020 film called Stardust. Jimi Hendrix estate blocked an unauthorized film called Jimmy All Is By My Side.
3: Wow.
1: So, jeez. So it's pretty common.
3: I'm just so curious because biopics are always referred to like for musicians and like celebrities, but not for like real life people that are like bad, like Ted Bundy or whatever. You know what I mean?
0: Right. They're
3: like,
0: not biopics.
3: You don't call that a biopic, but it is a movie about a real person.
1: Right.
3: It's just a negative connotation.
0: Oh, that's interesting.
3: You know what I mean?
1: Yeah.
0: Is it because one has more of a sign-off, and that's why it's called a biopic?
3: Maybe. I don't know. It doesn't say that. Like, I've been looking it up, trying to see the difference, and it doesn't say
1: what is like
3: that.
1: A fictional documentary, almost. But it's not documentary style.
0: Half these biopics, though, are, I mean, listen, if you're in charge of your own biopic, you're going to make yourself look good.
1: Right.
0: And you might show a little bit of, oh, yeah, this was a hard time, but you're not going to give all the dirt, right?
3: Yeah.
1: I don't think Ted Bundy would have been in the editing process of his
0: film. Really?
1: I don't know. And then exciting news is Nashville was just announced to be getting the Super Bowl.
0: Hey.
1: 2030, the city of Nashville will be hosting the Super Bowl. That's exciting.
0: That'll be a good one. That'll be a really fun one to go to.
1: Why? Oh, because Nashville?
0: Because it's Nashville.
1: Yeah, that's true.
0: Yeah.
1: And that's what's trending.
0: All right, thank you, Chantel. Coming up next, we'll catch those cheaters with Chantel's Roses. Someone sent Liz a screenshot of flirty text messages with that her husband was sending to another woman. The question is, are these pics real or was he hacked? We're going to try to get to the bottom of it. First, though, Somber, Homewrecker, Mix, 105.1.

0: You start with a suspicion. You look for evidence. Are you paranoid or on the right track? Catching the Cheaters with Chantel's Roses.
1: Liz, I got to tell you, I saw that first line you wrote to us in your DM, and it just kind of it hit me. Why don't you tell Chantel and Jake what you wrote?
2: Well, I think my husband Ryan is cheating on me.
1: Okay. What happened?
2: A few days ago, I got this random message from a woman that I don't know.
3: Okay.
1: It's not good.
2: No. And she sent screenshots of Facebook messages between her and Ryan.
3: Oh, so it's like
4: proof is in the pudding.
3: Yeah.
2: Yeah. And in these shots, like, they're definitely flirting. It's not friends. They're flirting.
3: Yeah.
1: And you could tell that it was really your husband's account?
2: I mean, yeah. It had his name, his photo. I mean, it's his.
1: Okay.
3: Did you confront him about this?
2: I did. And he just, like, immediately he was like, his Facebook had been hacked.
3: Did he?
4: I know, right?
3: Yeah. Like, how did he prove that?
2: He didn't. I mean, there's, you know, he just said he got hacked and basically acted like that was the end of the conversation.
1: Isn't that an easy way to get out of a, I don't know, it wasn't me. It's just hacked. It's so convenient.
2: Right, right. Yeah. And I mean, we've been married 20 years. I've never dealt with anything like this before.
3: So your gut is just telling you something's off.
2: Yeah.
1: Yeah.
2: I don't know. I'm overreacting, or, you know, but I think I'm being lied to. You know, just
1: 20 years, Liz, you know your husband. Mm-hmm. And you know if he's acting off. And, well, I mean, we can call up Ryan and offer the roses and see who he sends them to. And if it's not you, Liz, then we know we have a problem. Do you want us to do it?
2: Yeah, I mean, yes.
1: Yeah.
2: I don't have to see any other way.
1: Okay, let's play a song and we will call up Ryan next. Hello.

0: Mix 105.1, number one for all the hits.
1: I want to give a shout out to Wesley in Santaquin.
0: Hey, Wesley in Santaquin. Liz thinks her husband, Ryan, is cheating on her. In fact, Liz got this text message from a woman that she doesn't know with screenshots of Facebook messages between her and the husband. Jeez. Which, and the husband's like, no, it's not me. I've been hacked. And Liz is like, I don't think so. I think he's just using that as an excuse. So we're going to call up Ryan and we're going to offer those roses. Hey, Liz, we just need permission to record.
2: Yeah, okay.
0: Yeah, okay. Chantel, you ready?
1: I'm ready.
3: Hello?
1: Hi, is this Ryan?
3: Yeah, this is Ryan.
1: Hi, Ryan. My name is Chantel. I'm calling from the new flower shop down the street. It's called J&C Flowers. How are you doing today?
3: Oh, I'm pretty good.
1: Good. I don't want to take too much of your time. I just first wanted to introduce myself because we're new to the community and let you know that we are running a promotion today, and you were selected actually to receive a dozen free long stem roses.
3: Oh, it's free?
1: Yeah, so it's totally free. And what we basically need is we just have a very short survey, and then you would get the free flowers that we could send to anybody for you today.
3: Okay, if it's a short survey, I can do that.
1: Okay. Have you purchased flowers in the last 6 months?
3: Yeah, a few times.
1: And do you think you're going to be buying flowers in the next 6 months?
3: Probably, yeah.
1: Perfect. Okay, well, so then you would qualify. Who do you want to send flowers to today?
3: Candace.
1: Okay, what do you want the card to say?
3: To my candy.
1: And then anything else?
3: Nope, that's enough.
1: Should I sign it Love Ryan, just Ryan?
3: Love Ryan is fine, yeah.
0: Ryan, we got to step in here. Hey,
3: hello.
0: My name is John. You're talking to Chantel. Jake's here. We're not a flower shop. We're a morning radio show on Mix 105.1. Your wife, Liz, is also listening in. We've been talking to Liz because she received screenshots of you flirting with another woman online, and now we just heard that you want to send romantic flowers to Candace or Candy or whatever. Liz,
2: hacked, right? You're hacked.
3: It's not what you think.
0: A lot of people use that line when we do this, Ryan.
2: Who is Candace?
3: She's someone I know.
0: You know, when you use the nickname Candy, though.
1: Yeah, it feels a little more personal, like a pet name.
2: And you told me your Facebook was hacked.
3: At that point, I didn't know what to say.
0: Okay. That sounds like an honest statement, I guess. Like,
2: 20 years. Yeah. 20 years together. This is what you do.
3: Wait, Liz, listen.
2: No. Ugh, you listen. I just asked you directly, and you just lied to my face.
3: I didn't want to hurt you.
0: Ryan, let me ask you right now. Are you involved with this woman?
2: Wow. Okay.
3: It's something that just happened.
2: No.
3: And
2: no.
1: Yeah, these things don't just like happen. Sorry.
0: No, it's like choices upon choices, and then you end up in a situation.
3: I can say that I messed up.
0: Dude.
3: I can do that.
0: Yeah.
2: You think?
0: Okay. Liz, we're going to let you talk with Ryan off air, and you can decide, you know, where you want to go from there, okay?
2: Yeah. Can't believe this.
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10: Today we're asking, do you know what day of the week you were born on? 65% of people say yes.
11: 65% say yes?
10: Yes, John.
11: So that switched a lot from an hour ago.
10: Yeah.
11: Megan says, I was born on Super Bowl Sunday, so it's easy for me to remember. This text says, I think a lot of us do now because we went and looked because we were having this conversation. My favorite was Thomas last hour, who sent us a text saying that his mom won't let him forget it because she wanted to go out on a Friday night.
12: Yeah.
11: And she ended up giving birth to him.
10: Wow. Hilarious.
11: I think so funny. All right, head over to Instagram and you can vote on today's hot topic. Of course, we'll follow up at the end of the show. Coming up next, I got a text this hour asking a question about e-bikes. They want our thoughts. We want your thoughts. It'll be right after Olivia Rodrigo.

0: I guess you moved on really easily.
1: Olivia Rodrigo, Mix 1051-851. Good morning, John, Chantel, Jake. 71 is the high today. Possible rain tonight, possible rain tomorrow. Then we're going to be in the 80s this weekend. Earlier this morning, this hour actually, I read a liner, like an ad, from the Utah Department of Safety.
2: Yeah.
1: About how there's a new law for e-bike riders. If you're under 21, you must wear a helmet. And this listener sent us a text saying, "Hey, I just heard you talk about e-bikes. My son will be 15 in June and wants an e-bike. A lot of his buddies have them, so of course he has to have one. My husband and I are totally opposite of this. He wants to give our son the chance to prove he's responsible. I love my son dearly, but responsible? Hardly. He's crashed his regular bike a couple of times when he's not paying attention. And these e-bikes can really fly. I'm so afraid of something bad happening if I let him join the miniature Hell's Angels flying around our neighborhood."
2: Yeah.
1: Wow. "Just wondering how other parents handle this, because I'm seeing e-bikes everywhere lately. Thanks so much." Chantel, you mentioned you crashed an e-bike.
2: Yeah, I crashed an e-bike. Didn't wear my helmet. It was honestly terrible.
3: So an e-bike is not a bicycle that helps with your like pedaling, right? That's a different kind of e-bike.
2: So if the pedals actually move, it's classified as an e-bike. If the pedals don't move, it's actually classified as an electric motorcycle.
1: Right. Which is what a lot of these kids are actually.
2: I was on an electric motorcycle. I was on a Sharan.
1: Sharan, yeah.
2: Kids ride Stasics. Uh-huh. All over the neighborhood. They don't have pedals.
1: Okay.
2: So it technically would be classified as an electric motorcycle, except they look like a bicycle.
1: Also, you see the dumber scooters.
2: Yep. Yeah.
1: A lot, yeah. Which some people consider an e-bike. And I'm like, there's nothing e-bike about this.
2: You know, that's a motorcycle. But I don't know. I want my kids to be able to like get around and go do like, think about the My 90s summer thing. Right.
1: Right.
2: But I also understand safety.
1: I will say, I hate these bikes as just someone driving through the neighborhood, because kids are like flying across the street and not paying attention. And this person joked about like Hell's Angels. Like, you'll see a group of them. And I just feel like there's so much chance to get hit.
2: Yeah.
1: I've seen it over by the middle school 3 different times kids get hit.
2: No because, way.
1: Yeah. Like, so, and that's just my own like experience. So I'm definitely like worried about it. And I know that they all have these bikes, and that's how they go on. Like, we would look back at, you talk 90s summer, we'd ride our bikes around.
2: Yeah,
1: right?
2: Everybody exactly. would ride their bicycle.
1: Now everyone's doing these.
3: It's like, you except
2: the
3: be
2: bicycle
3: part of it.
2: Goes like 0 miles an hour, an e-bike.
1: Yeah.
2: You can get up to 20 miles an hour quick.
1: They go fast.
3: Yeah.
1: You ever been on one?
3: Oh, yeah.
1: Okay.
3: Yeah, they're fun, but they're dangerous.
1: I mean, honestly, I feel that way about the bird scooters or whatever they're called.
3: Yeah.
2: The Lime scooters?
1: Yeah, like I like riding them, but I hate when someone flies by me on them.
2: Yeah, it's scary.
3: No, I mean, last week my garage was broken. I was going to be late for work, found a bird scooter.
1: Yeah.
3: I made it on time.
1: Yeah.
3: Those things can fly.
1: I don't know. We've been debating a lot on buying the kids one because we're moving closer to the school and I'm planning on having the kids ride their bikes to school.
2: Right.
1: And a lot of the kids who ride bikes to school these days, they actually don't ride them. They do the e-bikes or whatever we want to call that general idea of e-bike, right? And so I'm like, well, maybe it's time for us to look at one of these on Facebook Marketplace and get one. But it does make me worried to this person's point where they're worried about their kid, because kids are responsible and aren't responsible. Like when they start having fun, they're not good at following directions.
2: Right. No, they're not.
1: And it's easy to kind of follow the crowd and that's how accidents happen.
3: Mm-hmm.
1: So I'm very scared about that myself.
3: It's fair.
2: Yeah.
1: Do we help this person in any way?
2: I don't think so.
1: Yeah, I really don't. I feel like I'm more confused.
3: Yeah, no. Not sure.
1: Just wondering how other parents handle this, because I'm seeing e-bikes everywhere. Also, I'll say this. They're expensive.
2: They are so expensive.
1: How are you buying these for everyone in your family?
3: Mm-hmm.
1: Like, it's a lot of money.
2: Tell me about it.
1: Yeah.
3: How about helmets? You got helmets?
2: Oh, yeah. I make my kids wear full-face helmets, like motocross helmets.
3: You have to, right?
2: Yeah. There is no... They will even go, "Mom, we'll just wear a bike helmet." Nope.
1: Yeah.
3: No, it's
2: if
3: like
2: you're
3: a
2: going
3: on.
2: A certain speed, I want the whole helmet.
3: Yeah.
2: The whole face.
1: Well, like, what happened to you?
2: Yeah, I got so lucky.
1: Yeah.
2: I know.
3: And you weren't wearing a helmet.
2: I was not wearing a helmet.
3: Yeah.
1: Yeah, I would make. I would like.
3: Yeah, totally.
1: I'd have to buy a helmet too. I don't have. I mean, they have a.
2: That's
1: bike
2: the thing.
1: Helmet.
2: Like a full face moto helmet, you're almost $200.
1: Yeah.
3: Jeez.
1: Oh, they can ride a bike. That's what I've decided.
3: I mean. Yep.
1: I'm making the financial decision on this. Is it safety? No, it's financial.
3: It's tried and true.
1: Right, exactly. Uh-huh. We'll just go, and you know what they'll do? They'll scuff their knee.
3: That's all right.
1: Coming up, we have a pickup line at 9, Disney edition.

0: Olivia Rodrigo, Drop Dead Mix 1051. It's time for the pickup line at 9, Disney edition. Why Disney? We're giving away Disneyland tickets every day here on Mix 105.1. Make sure you're listening at 7:20 tomorrow morning. Hey, girl.
1: Hey.
0: Call me Nemo.
1: Oh.
0: Because I'm lost in your eyes.
2: Oh,
1: I gotta
2: wow.
1: find you.
0: You gotta find me.
2: Just keep swimming. Just keep swimming.
0: Coming up next, my arch nemesis. You guys know my arch nemesis? The guy who continues to break every Guinness Book of World Record.
1: Oh, no.
2: That nemesis?
1: He did it again?
0: Oh, yeah.

0: People are upset that have paid that money for his floor seats. Harry Styles mix 1051.
1: I mean, if I paid VIP floor front row,
0: yeah,
1: and then Harry Styles is spending more than half the concert behind me on a catwalk, I'm upset.
2: Yeah, that's fair.
0: Did you say they're 10 foot tall?
1: 10 foot tall walkways.
0: Jeez.
1: I guess. They total about 350 yards in length. There's three of them.
0: It's almost like the Taylor Swift setup.
1: Yes, except for Taylor didn't have, like, everybody knew the Taylor setup was, like, in the round.
0: Right.
1: Versus, like, people trying to front load the arena.
0: Yeah. I have an arch nemesis out there.
1: No.
0: It's this guy who tries to break a world record every week on his YouTube channel.
2: What's his name?
0: David Rush.
2: Ah.
0: David.
1: Oh, yeah. Even his son beat a record and you haven't.
0: Yes.
1: Yet.
0: If you don't know, one of my my life goals is to break a Guinness World Record. Hasn't happened yet.
1: Have you really worked towards it?
0: No.
1: All right. So I don't feel bad for you.
0: I'm lost
1: he's
0: in the...
1: He's all talk, Jake.
2: I know. He's just on the hunt.
0: I'm lost in the brainstorming process.
2: Yes, trying to figure it out.
0: I'm in the weeds, guys. I need help.
1: Do they still print Guinness books? Like, can you buy one?
2: You better.
0: Yeah.
2: As long as there's book fairs out there in the world, there are Guinness World Book
0: Fairs. Because I think Liam got one at a book fair, I don't know, 10 years ago now. So maybe not. Well, let me just say this. Not only did David Rush break another world record... He did it while on a Disney cruise.
1: Stop.
2: No way.
0: Yeah. He attempted the world record for most cocktail sticks snapped in a minute.
2: Oh, my gosh.
0: Snapping 84 sticks to break the world record. Here you go.
3: This was supposed to be a family vacation, but somehow I ended up putting on a show. We were on a 15-day Disney cruise in the middle of the Pacific. I should probably break a world record. I'd already broken the one-minute cocktail stick record before, so I knew the technique. There were passengers watching. I had timers, witnesses. The ship had its own juggler. Even he wanted to help me out. We counted it down. 3, 2, 1, go. And I went. I started snapping as fast as I could, trying to stay in rhythm. Stick after stick after stick for the full minute. When it ended, I had snapped 84. The previous record was 58. My name is David Rush, and I try to break a world record every week.
2: Wow.
1: Wow, John.
2: You know, that's a completely different mindset where you just genuinely have to be always on the lookout for something stupid to, like, accomplish. You know what I mean?
1: I can crush however many cans in a minute.
2: How many times can I unplug and plug in this iPad in 1 minute?
0: Yeah, you just have to kind of come up with that category.
2: Something insanely specific that maybe hasn't been done.
0: Do you think he got to write off his whole Disney cruise?
2: Oh, my gosh.
0: Because
1: 100%.
0: He
1: broke one.
2: That probably is it. He can do anything and write it off because, well, that's my job is I break world records.
0: So he went on a 15-day Disney cruise and probably wrote that sucker off.
1: Jeez. Wouldn't it be nice?
0: David Rush, I am calling you out. You, sir, are going down.
1: Yeah?
0: All right, Chantel, what do we have coming up?
1: I want to talk about fancy food words.
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1: Have you ever picked a restaurant and then when you go, you pull out the menu and you're just absolutely triggered by the verbiage they use and the words on the menu?
0: There was about, 5 to 10 years ago, everything was called deconstructed.
1: Oh, yeah. True. So deconstructed
0: is
1: simply a plate of ingredients.
2: Yeah.
1: Where it's like, oh, you're going to pay a lot of money for me to just put all the ingredients on your plate, but then you get to build it. And it's like this whole, oh, build your own taco.
0: It's like a fajita is a deconstructed burrito.
1: Right.
3: It really is, yeah.
0: Yeah.
1: No, it's like I'll go to a restaurant sometimes and I'll look at the menu and I have said this to my fiance. I've gone, I don't even know what any of these words mean.
0: Nah.
1: Just like
0: amuse-bouche.
1: Can somebody pick something for me?
3: A what?
0: Amuse-bouche.
3: What is that?
0: Amuse-bouche? Oh, it's like a appetizer, like a sampler or something.
3: Wow.
1: Yeah. Wow.
3: French.
1: This guy.
3: This fancy
1: So
3: guy.
1: There's a lot of restaurants that will use fake fancy words. So they'll like add words into their menu just to make it seem more fancy.
3: Oh, yeah.
1: So like hand cut. Like a hand-cut steak.
3: Oh, yeah.
1: So, like, they took a knife and they cut it.
0: But it sounds fancy.
3: Yeah.
1: Seasonal fruit. But really, it's just like melon and grapes every time.
3: Like, all fruit is seasonal.
0: Yeah, that's
1: true.
0: Right?
1: It's so true. Yeah. Handcrafted.
0: Everything. Yeah, every drink is handcrafted.
1: Every drink, it's handcrafted.
3: Because I poured it with my hand.
0: Uh-huh.
1: Compote. It's just jam.
3: Right, yeah.
1: Like fancy jam.
0: I'm still confused between the difference between jelly and jam.
1: So true.
0: You know what I mean?
1: Yes. A curated restaurant.
0: Oh, yes. The menu is curated for you, which pretty much means it's prefixed. Like,
3: right.
0: Yeah. No substitutions.
1: What about a medley?
3: Ah, a medley of vegetables.
1: Yeah,
0: it's always a medley of vegetables. Yeah.
1: Farm to table.
0: I'm triggered by farm to table at this point.
3: Yeah.
1: I mean,
0: get out of town. I'm sick of
1: it. Like, farm to table is so rough because everything comes from a farm to my table.
0: If you're saying farm to table, it means you're going to charge me 30% more.
1: It's true. And it's like, are you running said farm?
0: Right.
1: Or are you getting it all from the trucks that drive around that say, like, foods?
0: Associated
1: foods.
0: Yeah.
1: You know what I'm saying?
0: Yeah.
3: My favorite is aioli.
1: Oh, aioli. Do you remember the aioli craze? Like,
0: it's mayo.
1: In COVID?
3: Yeah. It's just fancy mayo.
0: It's fancy mayo.
1: It's garlic mayo.
0: Yeah.
3: But it works on me every time.
1: Chipotle aioli.
3: Yeah.
1: If anything says chipotle aioli or garlic aioli,
3: I'm ordering it.
1: I'm ordering the fries.
3: Like,
1: I'm
3: sold.
1: Yes. What about market price?
0: Oh,
1: don't be fooled.
3: Like fish.
0: If you have to ask what it is,
1: you can't afford
0: it. Can't afford it.
1: That's literally what I always tell myself.
3: I never understood market price because what do you mean? Like, is there like the fish stock market?
0: Yeah. Because fish, when you're getting something fresh, it actually changes each week.
3: So you got fish stockbrokers
0: because of the shipment. So if it's like a bad season or a bad month, your fish will cost more money.
3: Bastack?
0: Mm. Oh my gosh, like NASDAQ.
3: I'd like to apologize to the two of you for what I
0: did. Thank you so much for that one.
1: We are done with the fake fancy food words.
0: Coming up, we're going to do the dirty at 9:30. You'll choose the story that you want to hear.

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1: You ain't dirty. You ain't here to party.
0: We're doing the dirty at 9:30. Three stories. Only one of the stories gets told in full on air. How do we decide? We don't. You get to pick, actually, by calling and texting and voting. 844-649-1051. Chantel, headline number one.
2: Hello, 911. My mother is driving drunk.
0: Wow. Dang. Jake, headline number two.
3: Bro, you gotta try my new vape. It's Bitcoin flavored.
0: I have headline number three. I'm just a baby.
2: What?
4: You know that's it?
0: I'm just
2: that's
0: a
2: the
0: baby.
2: Whole thing.
0: You know the meme?
2: Wow.
0: You know the meme?
4: I think
2: my
4: so.
2: Gosh.
0: The babies.
4: Okay.
2: I
4: all
2: have
4: right.
2: No words.
0: Like
4: I can't believe I was getting crap for Bastak.
0: But Jake, I'm just a baby.
4: It's just a baby.
2: If you could see the eyes John is making every time he says that.
4: It's just a baby.
0: Vote for the story you want to hear. You've got today 3 minutes to do so.
2: 844-649-1051.

0: Mix 1051, number one for all the hits.
1: You ain't dirty. You ain't here to party.
0: We're doing the dirty at 9:30. You've been voting for the stories you want to hear. Chantel, your story was...
2: Hello, 911. My mother is driving drunk.
0: Jake, headline number two.
3: Bro, you gotta try my new vape. It's Bitcoin flavored.
0: And I have headline number three. I'm just a bandit.
2: Gosh. That's just embarrassing.
0: I should have grabbed the audio.
4: That
2: would be
4: good. What do you mean? that is the audio.
0: Let's see here. I'm giving it to John for his dedication.
4: Yeah.
0: Thank you.
4: I'm glad they acknowledged the effort.
0: So much. Chantel's story sounds terrifying. Let's hear it. What's with the Bitcoin? This said Bitcoin weed.
4: Oh, you don't know if it's weed.
2: Ooh.
0: I think maybe it was the way you're performing. Your performance maybe hinted towards something.
4: Excuse me?
0: I don't know. All right, let's tally up the votes here. A woman gave birth to a baby boy in a Brooklyn courtroom during her arraignment on a drug possession charge.
4: Wow.
0: People are not happy about it. Protesters are claiming she was handcuffed while giving birth. Here is one of the protesters speaking out.
5: The baby was unfortunately not delivered by the officer. The officer took her pants off and removed the baby who was hanging in the leg to sweatpants. She completed delivery with her hands behind her back.
0: That's horrifying.
2: Wow.
0: Is it because everyone was shocked and wasn't ready to handle it? I would just hope that people are more, you know, cool and care about humans than just be like, oh, you do you.
4: Handcuffed and giving birth is insane. That's crazy.
0: Right? Like the whole story, drug possession charges and you're handcuffed, you're being arraigned, and all of a sudden you're going into labor and everyone's like, all right, can you get through this?
2: Yeah, like.
4: Hey, excuse me, you're kind of making a lot of noise right now.
0: We've got other people to see today. Let's go.
4: Quiet, quiet.
0: I hear then they put little baby handcuffs on.
4: Oh my gosh.
0: That's what I heard. Little tiny. And the baby was like, I'm just a baby. Bazdak.
2: Fast.
4: Thanks.
0: All right. Coming up, we'll check in with the Hot Topic one last time and find out if you know the day of the week you were born.
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0: Olivia Dean, Mix 105.1, John Chantel, Jake 950. We're wrapping up the show. Let's go back to the hot topic, Chantel, one last time.
1: Yes, today's hot topic, we were asking, do you know the day of the week that you were born? Mm-hmm. I was born on a Monday. Jake was a Tuesday. John has no idea, but 63% of people here do know the day of the week they were born on.
0: That seems insane to me.
1: No, you're just the only one who doesn't pay attention.
0: Really? All right. Earlier this morning, we were talking about how much is college tuition.
1: Mm-hmm. Yeah.
0: And this person sent a text saying, I go to LSU online. It's $50,000.
1: Yeesh. Whoa. And it's online.
2: That's crazy.
0: You're paying for the college name.
1: I know,
0: right?
1: And does it really help you get the job? That's what I want to know. Because I don't feel like it does anymore.
0: I know in like Jen's world, like with those companies, they all are Ivy. And Jen's not an Ivy League, but like they all drop their Ivy League school names and they hire within the Ivy League schools.
1: It's crazy. Really?
0: Yeah. So she's really actually become, because of like her industry, a big believer in like it does matter, because she's seen so many people get hired just because they're like in the right club.
2: I guess that makes sense.
0: Yeah. But it's very, I mean, it's banking. So I don't know if that matters. Maybe it's more specific. So many texts about e-bikes.
2: Really?
1: Jeez.
0: I hate the e-bikes. In our neighborhood, the speed limit's 10 miles per hour. Kids are flying by at 25. I'm terrified of hitting these kids. They go as fast as motorcycles, but there's no training or license or helmet required. It is very scary. That's kind of my feelings. This says, so with the e-bike, I got a

0: seat on the back of it to bring my children with me. But people do need to pay attention to individuals who are on bikes because a lot of drivers will pull out past where they're supposed to at the light. True. I've had to slam on my brakes numerous times.
1: Goodness.
2: Yeah, it's those right turns at red lights.
0: Oh, every single time.
2: Yeah. You gotta watch out.
0: This says there definitely needs to be more rules for e-bikes.
2: Yeah.
0: You know who angers me more than e-bikes? And I know we have a lot of cyclists, road cyclists. But oh my gosh. I drive up my hill to the house, you know?
1: Yeah.
0: And it is like the cycling spot.
1: Yes.
0: And they don't stay in the lane. And then, or they're in the lane, but it's someone who's not in good enough shape to be going up the hill. And they start to like slide off. And I'm like, people get hit constantly on this thing.
2: Yeah. Really?
0: And I'm like, I don't want this to happen. Like, just don't ride up here.
2: You're biting off more than you can chew.
0: Yeah, man. Exactly.
2: Riding a check you can't cash.
0: The amount of people you see on my hill, like, get off the bike and they're just walking their bike up. Yeah.
1: It's so funny. Yeah.
2: You accept defeat.
0: All right, before we go. I got to leave you with a fun fact that you can share with someone. Why were we talking about ketchup? Because I grabbed this.
1: Oh, leaving it in your pantry.
2: Yeah.
0: Yeah.
2: Yesterday.
0: Okay. 96% of homes in the U.S. have a bottle of ketchup.
2: Wow.
1: Okay.
0: I feel like it should be 100.
1: It should be 100. Right?
2: I mean, I will say it took me and my girlfriend a minute before we got ketchup for our apartment.
1: Really?
2: Yeah. We got it probably just like 2 weeks ago. Maybe.
0: That'd be my first purchase. That and ranch dressing.
2: Well, we got like every other condiment, but like we don't use ketchup as by itself for anything, but we use it as an ingredient for other things.
0: Yeah. Oh,
1: my fiance's family doesn't do like ketchup.
0: At all?
1: Like every time I go to one of their houses, I have to like Walmart order it.
0: What do they do for burgers?
1: Like fancy ketchup.
0: Catsup?
2: Aioli.
1: Aioli.
0: By the way, in the 1830s, ketchup was turned into pills and sold as a medicine to treat indigestion and diarrhea.
1: Jeez.
2: Ketchup pills?
0: Ketchup pills.
1: Wow.
2: Doc, I need a fix.
0: I feel like the ketchup pill would give me diarrhea.
2: Yeah, that sounds horrible.
0: Like, I don't think it's going to stop anything from happening.
2: It just keeps the system moving.
0: Highs, lows, thoughts of today's show? Any notes?
1: My low, but also high, I guess. Confession Wednesday today, obviously a little sentimental for us.
0: Yeah, yes, it was. We talked about losing the president of our company to cancer. So, yeah, definitely. I know. It brought the show down. Took us a minute to get back up and running.
1: I blame you. Uh-huh.
0: I hear you. Jake?
2: I thought listing off the most expensive college tuition was fascinating, you know?
0: I was, like, obsessed with it.
2: It's, like, dismal, you know?
0: Yeah.
2: But also very interesting.
0: Yeah, I also enjoyed talking about Rachel Platten at the beginning of the show.
2: Yeah.
0: Happy birthday to the great.
1: It's Rachel our birthday, Platten. And you're still sharing that story.
0: All right, that does it for us. Jake, have a good day.
2: You too.
0: Chantel, you're not going anywhere.
1: No way, I'll be here till 2 o'clock.
0: Leave you with some Noah Kahan. Bye-bye.

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Thanks for hanging out with me at Chantel Mix 1051. Yesterday, I got to give away Disneyland tickets to Travis. Oh, it was so much fun. He's got two kids. He's going to take them to Disney, and it's all thanks to us here at Mix and Disneyland. 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

If you live in Riverton, make sure you're boiling your water. 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

That does it for me. I'm out of here. I'll be back again tomorrow morning. I'm so excited because we've got another Disneyland keyword giving you a family four-pack, two-day passes, one park per day to Disneyland Resort. 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
2: Oh, my gosh. I can't believe it. That's so exciting.
0: And you could be next. I'll do it sometime in the 4 o'clock hour, okay? 4 o'clock, you could win tickets to Disneyland. Stay close. Mix 105.1. Harry Styles, American Girls. Right.

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0: 67% of Utah women say it's their most prized possession. 844-649-1051. Tickets to the World Oddities Expo. 67% of Utah women say it's their most prized possession. 844-649-1051. Tickets to the World Oddities Expo this weekend. 67% of Utah women say it's their most prized possession. What is it, Colin Mangala?
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2: All right, thanks.
0: All right, tickets to the World Oddities Expo. 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Just

0: 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What is it?
1: Their wedding ring.
0: Not their wedding ring.
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0: 68% of Utah women say it's their most prized possession. Tickets to the World Oddities Expo. Michelle in Alpine, what is it?
1: Their purse.
0: Yeah, their purse, their handbag.
1: Yes.
0: 67% of Utah women say their purse is their most prized possession. You win.
1: Oh,
0: you're going to the World Oddities Expo this weekend, the Mountain America Expo Center in Sandy, all right?
1: That's crazy. Thank you, Dylan.

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0: Today is High Heels Day. Kimmy in South Jordan, I want to know your high heel horror story.
1: I went out on Super Bowl Sunday. Me and my best friend, we went out. So yeah. Midnight hit, and we stood up for some reason to give each other a hug, and I felt backwards, smacked my head on the table, and ended up with two staples in my head.
0: Oh, wow.
1: I still have the scar.
0: That's crazy. 844-649-1051. High heel horror stories. Right.

0: Remember, between now and 5 o'clock, you could be on your way to Disneyland. Were you listening at 7:20 earlier with John and Chantel for that magic keyword? You got to know the magic keyword to win, all right? And it happens between now and 5 o'clock. Mix 105.1. Talking about high heel horror stories. Leslie in Riverton, tell me yours.
1: When I was younger, I worked at a gentleman's club.
0: Oh, wow. Okay.
1: And I was wearing 6-inch stilettos.
0: Okay.
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1: It was my first night working.
0: Sure.
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0: Gary, where are you at?
1: South Jordan.
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1: Celebration.
0: Yeah, you're going to Disneyland!
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0: Yeah! 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
0: Yeah! 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
3: 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Jacob, where are you at?
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3: 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What do you want to hear?
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3: I think she's a little crazy.
4: You know, we were talking to Aurora. She came off as pretty cool, and we talked to a good amount of people.
3: Did she tell you about the thing with her roommate?
5: What's going on with the roommate?
3: She's really salty because her roommate won't let her light candles in the bathroom.
4: What happened?
3: She lit a bunch of candles and set some of the wicker shelves on fire.
6: Puts wicker in the bathroom. I was just venting. I mean, she's my best friend.
4: Hey, Aurora, I'm just curious.
6: We've been roommates forever.
4: Aurora, did you accidentally start a fire in the bathroom?
6: Okay, yes. Yes, that is true.
4: Okay.
6: But I put it out with the mop bucket and water for my bath. It's not like the fire department came.
3: And she won't pay to replace the shelves, so her roommate's kicking her out.
6: Okay, but my roommate is such a drama queen.
4: Will, is there a way to look past that? Give Aurora another chance? The second date we'd pay for.
6: Listen, it wouldn't even have to be a date. I'd be down for just, like, hooking up.
5: Oh.
3: Well, that's flattering and all, but I got to go with my gut. I need someone who's more trustworthy.
6: You're lost, champ.
0: All right, a brand new 7:30 second date update tomorrow morning.
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1: 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And like one of them is funny. One of them is like an interactive skit with a fan. And then one of them is more emotional, but they're, it's like a play.
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